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We are Central Maine's commercial-free community radio station. My name is Lauren, here to bring you another edition of Cell Block Rock. I've got a special edition for you today. I have a Rush mini-concert. Yes, Rush. This one goes back to the Hold Your Fire tour back in 1988-89. And it's actually a request that I got from a listener who wanted me to play some of this, and especially the drum solo at the end, which I'll get to. We're going to start off right at the top with something called Force 10 from Rush. So here we go, Rush mini concert for you right here on Cell Block Rock and Huskow Radio.

There it is, Rush. Canadian power trio, rock and roll Hall of Famers, Rush right there. At the height of their synthesizer phase, that is from the Hold Your Fire tour back from 1988, another one I was lucky enough to attend. You just heard Distant Early Warning, Force 10, and of course the Three Stooges intro they always played for years and years and years in their shows. All right, got time for one more now. This is the actual request I got. This one goes out to Jimmy. This is the Rhythm Method and highlights the drum solo, which is one of the highlights of a Rush show. If you've ever been to one, you can never forget the drum solo. The late, great Neil Peart, he played the drums with the hands of God, folks. So here we go. The Rhythm Method, Rush Live, right here on Hooskow Radio. I'm Lard. I'll be back tracking all the time.

was REM from their New Adventures in Hi-Fi CD here at WXNZ Skowhegan. This next artist, some of you folks who've been around Skowhegan for quite some time may recall Henry Vonder Decken. Anyhow, he struck out on his own, put together some pretty great music under the name Hank Decken. Give it a listen.

0: Well, all we had was time for maybe about half the songs on that classic NRBQ album at Yankee Stadium. 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
2: 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My name is James Bean. During this hour, here's what's happening. Later in the hour, about 30 minutes from now, I will share with you an interview with Tobias Churton, author of the book The Spiritual Meaning of the 60s, The Magic, Myth, and Music of the Decade That Changed the World, Part 1. Courtesy of another show called Aeon Byte Gnostic Radio, a YouTube podcast hosted by my friend Miguel Connor. It's just such a wonderful interview that affects so many people, so many shared memories, that I thought this would be a perfect fit. The Spiritual Meaning of the 60s. That's coming up in about 30 minutes. During this half hour, some very relaxing, meditative, ambient space music from Pascal Langeron from his newly remastered Minos album, Ian Boddy and Marcus Reuter, and this is Alluvium, a track titled When I Live by the Garden and the Sea. Welcome to Spiritual Awakening Radio.

0: sounding better than it ever has before. Digitally remastered, a track called Nova by Pascal Langrand from a newly released version of the album Minos. Before that, Ian Boddy and Marcus Reuter with the title track of an album called Color Division. Our set began with Alluvium and a composition called When I Live by the Garden and the Sea. An interesting mix of new and old electronic technology. 21st century 2018 stuff from Ian Boddy and Alluvium, and about 1980 technology synthesizer tech from Pascal Langrand. So sometimes it's about the talent, not the tech. There are some people actually going back to earlier synthesizers, you know, because they have their own unique sound. Every technology does. And so it's really about what you do with the instrument you have, not how advanced is it in terms of electronics or not. Coming your way next is Aeon Byte Gnostic Radio Part 1, an interview by Miguel Connor, host of this podcast called Aeon Byte Gnostic Radio, with Tobias Churton, author of the book The Spiritual Meaning of the 60s.
1: This is the AM Byte interview, and with us, as always, we have the pleasure of having back Tobias Churton, this time to discuss his latest book, The Spiritual Meaning of the 60s, The Magic, Myth, and Music of the Decade That Changed the World. How are you doing, Tobias?
2: I'm doing very well, thanks. And I'm not in a permanent state of nostalgia for the past. All I'm trying to do is bring forth, especially for my daughter's generation, things that may otherwise be forgotten.
1: Yes, we definitely need that reminder and always those parallels to history. So I think it was Mark Twain said, history doesn't repeat, but it certainly rhymes. And well, the rhymes and the music aren't very good today, so we could use some of that 60s music and rhyme, right?
2: too right. Yes, one of the seven liberal arts.
1: Yes, amen.
2: Now it's one of the seven liberal crimes.
1: Love it. That's great. And with us also from the 60s, perhaps, we've got the Moondog and the Abraxas Chicken Wing Men. How are you doing, Vance?
3: Oh, I'm pretty good this morning. Looking forward to relishing back in the 60s. It was one of my heydays, you know.
1: Amen. Amen. And, well, Tobias, to start off with, again, you decided to write this book because it really is something we shouldn't forget. We should look back at, probably important today. But it seems this book is also somewhat, and you mentioned this, a dedication to your daughter, who, like my daughter, has a really strong interest in the 60s. My daughter's 21, and she has Beatles posters all over the place, Led Zeppelin. She loves to dress up. Is it the same with your daughter?
2: Yeah, pretty well. Pretty well. I think she got the bug quite early, and it wasn't, I don't think it was me that put it in her mind. She first of all developed a taste for vinyl, all of her own, and I found she was buying albums by the Byrds, the Who, the Beatles. She got into my Jimi Hendrix collection, and it was quite obvious that this music was having far more, giving her far more joy and inspiration than that which her own peer group were generally being subjected to. So that gave us something we could talk about, because I was very interested. But she inherited from the media a very strange view of the 60s, I think, that a lot of young people have, that it was all a sort of glorious pepperland of flower power and peace and love, man. And the whole world, or at least the Western world, was in some way turned on. And I had to say, one of the reasons I wanted to say to her was that a lot of this is just the way that it's a presentation, that the 60s was enormously fascinating. But in fact, a lot of what it now is supposedly stands for was relatively minor in most people's experience, unless you happen to be living in parts of the West End of London or San Francisco or the odd bit of New York and so forth. So I wanted to put the whole decade and everything I could think about it, and find out whether it had any spiritual meaning, whether we can talk about the 60s as a place of spiritual meaning, because it's also been criticized as a place, as a period when a sort of madness allegedly crept into the Western world, particularly, from which many conservatives would say we've never recovered from, that it was just an open door to a deformation of order in society and a collapse of structure and discipline. And so I wanted to address all of that. So the music is a big part of it, but also cinema, but also I talk about the place of the Bible in the period and the politics of the time. I met James Baldwin in America back in 86, and I was able to build on that to talk about civil rights in the United States particularly. And I really wanted to cover everything. So I wanted to get a true picture from an investigation of the decade's spiritual meaning, which turned out to be quite a difficult question. If you ask, I asked a lot of people during the period I was writing, you know, what do you think the spiritual meaning of the 60s was? And they didn't answer. It's a very hard question to answer. I think that what they heard was a question like, what did you like about the 60s? Or what did you think was important about them? And some people say it was sexual liberty. Another one would say, well, there was this new movements, a visual shock that was fascinating in fashion and in music and so on. But I was really looking for what is the spiritual meaning of this, because that's what was the drive, what was the inner, what's the innards of it, what's the guts of it, what was really happening at a deeper or higher level, and so I got into the whole aspect of the influence of Indian religious philosophies and all of that, and to work it all out, so separate it out, so you get a much clearer vision of what sort of Indian philosophy we were discussing. Who was the Maharishi? What school did he represent? What is Vedanta? What is Advaita? Where does Ravi Shankar or George Harrison fit in terms of authentic Indian philosophy? Who's the Krishna person? You know, what did that come from? What's all that about? What did he represent? Because it all came over as a sort of, it was like everything was fished into one meal. And so it was like, it was Indian philosophy. People heard the Beatles, George Harrison records, and they sort of got a generalized picture. But I wanted to sort of also analyze that, take it apart a bit and show, but this represented that. You see what I'm saying? Please interrupt me.
1: No, this is great. Yeah, your book is spanning, and you cover so much. Like you said, you unpack from all these different angles of the 60s. You leave no stone unturned. And, of course, again, you also talk about your life in the 60s and how it influenced you. And it's fascinating, as most people probably don't know, you were deaf, and wasn't the first thing you ever heard the Beatles?
2: It's not quite as dramatic as that, but it's certainly, well, it was dramatic when my hearing arrived. I was age 3 and suddenly I could hear, which was, I was having to go to specialists and speech therapists and all sorts of people trying to, the speech therapist came after I could hear, obviously, but I didn't hear anything for 3 years. And then I had this amazing experience in late 1963. And suddenly it all arrived. It literally came in a great wind, a whoosh, around my brain. And the earliest things I remember were actually the sound in my hearing aid, which was like, I said, it's all filtered production. Wow. Yeah. You know, like, it was like everyone was speaking in tongues, ha-ha. Coming through sort of tinny radio. It's very strange. But the first music I remember was the Beatles, Please Please Me sort of period. That would equate in American release terms probably I Want to Hold Your Hand at the end of 63, early 64. But the first stuff I remember was Please Please Me, which was a great idea.
1: I know. What a great way to join the world of hearing with that music. So,
2: yeah, heavenly. Absolutely. Yes, absolutely. So I sort of caught on that. I was lifted up already in that chariot of music. And it wasn't like I spent my childhood listening to the Beatles. They were just there all the time, weren't they? And if you remember the time, it was just, they were there. I remember my brother was the first one to go and see A Hard Day's Night at the local cinema, and I was very upset because I couldn't go. I was before then. And I remember coming home from school singing We All Live in a Yellow Submarine. And then we emigrated to Australia, which is a lot of the book deals with this very different perception of the 60s you got from that experience. And it was, you then began to hear that something had gone wrong with the Beatles. I remember my father starts to talk in about them as something threatening and something dangerous. You know, the meditation, the drugs, the LSD, all of that. I remember in early 67, we lived around the corner from a road on the road where we lived in Dandenong in Victoria. There was a psychiatric hospital, and came out of school one day, and somebody had come out of the psychiatric hospital with paint and had painted huge flowers all over it, and flower power and love and peace written in huge bubbly letters. This was in sort of early 67, about spring 67. And, you know, hello, was this a sign? Had all the people escaped from the asylum? It was almost symbolic of what a lot of people found threatening as the 60s developed and became more and more oriented towards the psychedelic movement. But again, I must emphasize that this was only a small component. It was obviously reported in the press because it was sensational. It was a contrast to other things, political stuff that was terribly dark, you know, the growing Vietnam War and all of that. And then there was this reaction going on. But there was a hell of a lot more than that going on. That's the thing, which also had spiritual meaning. And I look into that into many other things in the book and in literature and what's happening in the arts of painting, sculpture, all of this. I wanted it to be comprehensive. It was a gift to my daughter, but to my daughter's generation and to generations in the future, that they don't get the media pap idea of the 60s. It's a much fuller and deeper picture, I believe. I did put personal things in it because they were very relevant. I think the 60s has not been described, as far as I know, properly through the eyes of a child before. I was experiencing as a child. I wasn't going to hit parties. I wasn't taking drugs. I wasn't part of a swinging scene. I was just growing up and surviving as an immigrant in Australia and then in England later coming back and going around the world with my parents. So I saw a lot of things because I had so much movement. I lived in 14 different places and went to 8 schools. I had so many different perspectives. And my memory started to operate very, very early. And my ability to perceive what was happening was unusual, and also the fact that I remember so much of it very clearly, which I would tested in later years before my parents died by talking to them about it, and they were always astonished. Do you remember that? Do you remember that? I said, oh yeah, you know. I feel I was like a Jodrell Bank. That's a it's a radio telescope, I should say, in England, which, you know, picks up radio messages from the cosmos. And I was definitely picking a lot of stuff up. And the moment the 70s start to get rolling, I was certainly aware of a phenomenal loss, a real feeling of something having been taken away, a future, in fact.
3: Yeah, it's disco music. Yeah.
2: Well, this is before disco. Disco only comes in, 74, becomes huge, 75, 77, and then never seems to stop until the other
3: right.
2: rhythmic mania took over. But that was the first. You're absolutely right, of course. It was the first thing you noticed was the music was declining in quality. And if you really got an ear for music, you'd notice that. When you think that in 67, Leonard Bernstein was going on CBS in America saying that Brian Wilson and the Beach Boys were writing music that Mozart wouldn't be ashamed of. And the Beatles were producing harmonic experiments that were, you know, in the great tradition of musical exploration and so on. It was, and then suddenly it all starts to, I mean, there'd always been, of course, a lot of the music in the 60s was utter trash. I'm sure the dustbins or trash cans, as you call them, were full of forgotten, awful records. But when you get to what was good in the 60s, there's so very, very much of it that you have to give some kind of account for how did this happen? Why were there so many astonishing melodies? I wrote with great joy about Burt Bacharach and Hal David, who I think were just incredible, and John Barry, the film composer. Unique styles of music, nothing like these things had ever been heard, with a flavor and a freshness, a combination of hipness and jazz and romanticism, the like of which we really hadn't heard at this level, at this pitch of inventiveness and prolific creativity in such a short time. There was some magic was going on. And that also, I wanted to explore what we might mean when we talk about the magic of the 60s. And so I talk about the magic of the 60s.
3: I was going to ask you, Tobias, about the Beatles. I've always thought that the Beatles are something very, very weird, strange, magic about their whole odyssey, and they didn't do it. There was almost like a hidden power in back of them.
2: Yeah, well, of course, it's that sort of comment that made them be very quiet about speaking about what drove them. Because, you know, when you get, I mean, Timothy Leary back in the 60s made such extraordinary statements, you know, talked about the Beatles as avatars, you know, as they've been sent from heaven. I don't think you need to speculate on the origin of the Beatles in that way, because they too were, and I think John Lennon said this on many occasions, they too were part of what was going on, and they just had this ability to reflect it so astonishingly. But they were in a highly competitive situation. Their next record had to be different to the last one, because everyone was, first of all, they copied them. And then, you know, the better talents start to get closer. And the Beatles had this wonderful competitiveness and were getting out ahead. Plus, of course, they had everything. Having reached such success, they were able to question the values on which that success was based. And this was what made them extraordinary from a philosophical point of view in the late 60s, because they, George Harrison, particularly John Lennon, started to question what real achievement meant. And it brought them into the spiritual understanding, which they wanted to know more about. And they were able to reflect that also very quickly into their music. And so John Lennon was a reading man. George Harrison was a reading man. They were interested in ideas, and they were open to it, and they had the freedom to be. So they were in a very special position. And you know, as they got on, they were intelligent enough always, it seems to me, to see an opportunity when it was around and go for it. And they, because they were so strong together and they had such good support system around them, I think they were able to show great courage, because you only recognize these steps now after they've been made. At the time, they were unique steps. If you obviously talk about the progress of the Beatles albums, each one is like a period of Picasso. You know, you've gone on, you know, you've gone on somewhere else. And also because it was popular music, they had the ability to connect us all with that. So we became part of it, and it all becomes very personal then. But there was a magical power going, I'm sure. I think as they talk, the group was alchemical. The four personalities are almost like aspects of the subconscious, if you want to get into Jung or something. Each of them represented, as it turned out, a sort of dominant aspect of the psyche: reason, intuition, feeling, and sensation. They covered it. And I think Paul McCartney said they were four parts of the square, and you couldn't take any part away. It just worked that way. And we were very lucky, I think, culturally, to have the experience of them. And obviously they were lucky. I mean, there are the things that made, I say that the pillars of the 60s were, the two pillars of the 60s were hope and tragedy. And you get that in the Beatles music and many other artists at the time, hope and tragedy. And if you think of John's early life, his loss of his mother, and then his loss of his great friend Stuart Sutcliffe in Hamburg, just before the Beatles became really famous. These were terrible experiences for him as a young man, because Stuart represented art, which he always felt connected with, but also sort of contemptuous of the art scene. And it was only Yoko Ono that somehow, she was sort of subversive to some extent of the art scene herself. So that provided a door for him to think in terms of art. And that became another door. But of course, the Beatles were always artists. That's the joke of it. They were instinctive artists. I mean, even when they were in Liverpool, I remember did a film about John Lennon for BBC, and I went up to his house and met some of relatives and things like this. And they'd all shown this degree of creativity, very strong in John, but it's in all of them, actually.
1: And Tobias, it's interesting you mentioned Marshall McLuhan, and I was going to ask you this, and again, interesting you brought him up, but there is a story where John Lennon had dinner with Marshall McLuhan, and Marshall told him, you know, you've been completely created by dark forces, or you were manipulated, and Lennon got angry and left, and then came back the next day and said, now that I think about it, I think you're right, we have been manipulated. And this goes into a theory, as we discuss the influences of the 60s, that a lot of these bands, including Ken Kesey and the Merry Pranksters and Timothy Leary, the whole idea of MK Ultra and LSD was really fabricated by the CIA and others to sort of debase and experiment with society. Have you heard of this, or what is your stance on this, Tobias?
2: Well, I became sane at some point in my life, and that sort of, you know.
1: Yeah, it worked for you.
2: I think this was being voiced at the time. I don't know whether, I'm not sure about your Marshall McLuhan story there. He met Marshall McLuhan in Ottawa at the time in 1969 when he went to meet Prime Minister Trudeau of Canada,
1: right,
2: which was the peace campaign. And I remember I've got the information because I knew the bloke who was their assistant, John Lennon and Yoko Ono's art assistant, Anthony Fawcett. And his account was that they were on this sort of train, which they were putting holes in so Lennon could speak to the radio stations of North America and about peace and try not to get your head bashed in by the police and whatnot. And Marshall McLuhan had arranged a meeting to discuss drugs and what to do with the drug problem to stop addiction taking over young people. So I suppose what you say may have come into that conversation. But I remember at the end, McLuhan said, these portals have been graced by your presence. And he was extraordinarily respectful. You'd thought that Lennon was a visiting member of a much loved and well-respected state. It was like the visit of the Queen of Sheba. The kind of thing you're thinking of, this thing that the Beatles were some sort of revolutionary plot by Satan to drag down good Christian America. I would say, well, what sort of people promoted that sort of material, and what was their interests? You know, and have a look at that before you look at what was their motive. What are they trying to say? I mean, it's obvious that there'd always been an excitement in every generation goes through the problem that their daughter is going to go out with somebody you can't necessarily control. Do you remember that wonderful film Pleasantville that was made?
1: Oh yeah, very Gnostic film. 15
2: years ago.
1: Yeah,
2: wow,
1: very Gnostic
2: what
1: film.
2: Well, I think that film is the answer to that thing. Yes, if you take away exploration, challenge, revolutionary ideas, adventure, risk, danger away from a society, you end up with something that's very orderly but extraordinarily colorless. And there's that wonderful scene in that film where the mother masturbates for the first time after the girls explain to her that she can have the pleasure. And the tree outside, which is black and white, suddenly comes on fire. It's a most inspired image. And of course, the police and the local fire brigade don't know how to put it out because they've never seen fire. Now, I think the 60s had this element of bringing in a new state of vision to people, and it's in the initial event, it was for some people, it was threatening and something to be reacted to. Other people saw it as, oh, thank God, something new, something, you know, this got, there's a sort of hope in this, you know. Did you want the 50s to go on forever? Well, I know a lot of people did. When I first got involved with Masonry, Freemasonry, I remember somebody said to me, oh, you'll love Masonry. It's like things used to be in the 50s.
1: Oh, dear.
2: I thought, oh, well, we'll have to change that then.
1: And what would you say, Tobias, are some of the tributaries or foundations of the 60s? I mean, why did this energy go on? I think you're right. It was what, the threat of the bomb, being tired of the 50s, the beatniks. I mean, what was, I think as Van said, what was this magic that was flowing into from the 50s that really changed the consciousness of the underground, the culture?
3: Yeah, Elvis?
1: Yeah.
2: No, well, Elvis had been sort of repressed and self-repressed, hadn't he? I think, didn't John Lennon famously say Elvis died when he went in the army? In other words, as a cultural power, he neutered himself by accepting the deal. And, you know, that it again, I don't think the culture went 60s in the 60s. I don't think the whole culture was touched by what is now thought of as 60s. Most people remained conservative-minded, and one of the charming things about that period I remember in the early 60s was the freshness, the way people still were much smarter and looking, and there was sort of a less slovenly. People didn't go around in tracksuits, for goodness sake, and wear soft shoes. I mean, you know, there was a certain, there was something nice about people who were clean-cut and optimistic, but it depends how clean the cut is. You know, I'm thinking in England, where a certain amount of style was coming in the 50s anyway. It was there was the return from austerity of the 50s in England that made a big point about it. But the 60s could have turned out very, very different. I think that if you'd have made a prognosis

0: world, you know, and the world's become sort of 1-inch square in this phone thing, phone mania that people have now. And but anyway, I think the 60s could have gone a very different way. But I think what you had was you had this explosion of television, which brought the world right into your home. You had there's a generational reaction to the war. I think the Second World War was the biggest impact. The combination of the immediate memories of the war starting to sink in slowly, people becoming more aware of some of the things that were done in the war, some people starting to speak about it. That is a major thing. And then you've got the threat of the bomb. So if you didn't think that World War II was bad enough, look what could be on the corner. So there was an immense fear. There was a fear that was strong in Western societies, and one presumes elsewhere as well. And that made people a little bit desperate, for something different than the threat of annihilation or some form of disintegration in a society. See, I mean, you could argue that the society is already going out of control after World War II anyway. That so many morals and so on had been relaxed during the war, there was this sort of this liberalizing tendency was well in its march in the 50s. So it just took a few little more things into the mix to set the whole thing off. And in fact, the 60s itself contained the seeds of its own demise very quickly. But I think the one overriding factor that I talk about in the book is that the 60s was one of the first decades to know itself as a decade. President Kennedy, by saying in, was it 61, 62, he said, it is our will to put a man on the moon by the end of the decade. This, I think, gave a very, very curious, had a very curious spiritual effect. Suddenly the decade had a shape. There was an end to it. The end was predicted by the president. He says that at the end of this decade, a man is going to walk on the moon. It was an extraordinary thing to say. And it was going to happen. And you can't imagine when my father talked. I remember my father told me that he was saying in the pub in 1961 around then, he said to the people in the working men's club, you know, they'll get a man on the moon in 10 years. And he was laughed at roundly, like Noah building the ark, you know, what's the point of building an ark? It'll never rain. Man on the moon, you must be joking. It was an unthinkable thing, except to people who like science fiction. It was something for the movies. It was a comic strip idea for a man to walk on the moon. But it was engaged. I think that defined the decade. Now, once you've defined the decade, what is the thrust of that decade? Well, you're going to go high. You're going to get very high. You're going to get so high, you're going to leave the Earth's atmosphere. You're going to go into areas that traditionally in our culture were the realm of angels and heavenly creatures. There was a mystique about going into space itself. And that mystique starts to go, and it becomes new and realistic territory to us. I remember very well Christmas 1968 when Apollo 8 went round the other side of the moon for the first time, and they read a passage from the Bible, and the astronaut talked about God's good earth and this sort of thing. And it was very powerful. It was like a new Bible was being made. And that new text was written in the 60s. In a new kind of language. Visually, it was a new kind of language. Everything to do with the space program was visually astonishing, and nothing like it in reality as opposed to fiction had ever been seen. And it was remarkable.
1: Tobias Churton, author of the book The Spiritual Meaning of the 60s, The Magic, Myth, and Music of the Decade That Changed the World, Part 1. Next week, hear Part 2. It comes courtesy of Aeon Byte Gnostic Radio, a YouTube podcast hosted by a friend of mine by the name of Miguel Connor. It's such a shared set of memories and music, I thought it would be the perfect time and the perfect place to share such an interview as that. Tobias Churton, Part 2.

0: 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And this program is also repeated late nights, Sunday nights at midnight. To say hello, I always love hearing from listeners. 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
2: 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My name's Captain Barney, and the name of my show is Jailhouse Blues. I'm in the old jailhouse in downtown Skowhegan. Gonna be playing some great blues for you. Starting it off, this is a song by Andrea De Luca, and it's about war. The name of the song, Cry for Peace, Child. Powerful message.

0: 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You guys are so kind. Thank you very much.
1: Some live blues. That is Judy Mangini, a.k.a. Judy Sings the Blues. Guess I Was Wrong, the name of that great track from her album Backstage Pass Live 2. Angelica Jones, formerly of the Angelina Hunter Trio. I know I'm going to get those, Angelica and Angelina. Angelica Jones, the name of the artist, 12 feet tall, Canadian artist, and that is a single release from them. Mick Clark from the UK, great cover of Homework. I remember the J. Giles Band version of that. Mick Clark makes that just a rockin' blues song. The album by Mick Clark, Bad Whiskey Blues. Second song in that set, brand new album from Janava Magnus. Haven't had some music from her in a while. I like it a lot. The album is called Back For Me. The song, Holds, featuring Sue Foley. Man, they rock that song. Andrea De Luca starting us off. Cry For Peace, Child, the name of that powerful message song. Hey, thanks for listening. The Jailhouse Blues, that's the name of my show right here on 90.7 FM, WXNZ Skowhegan, Hooskow Radio. Yeah, we are in the old Hooskow, playing some blues for you, recording this show just so I can get all that new blues out there to you. Lots of other great shows, check them out, 90.7 FM, and different genres, so many. Wonderful DJs and great music coming out just for you. All right, let's get back to the music. Peter Viteska and Blues Train, one of my favorites. Check it out.

Band, my goodness, what a great cover of Johnny Copeland's Cut Off My Right Arm. And that's from the Bob Lanza Blues Band's brand new album, Bread Man's Blues. Before that, that was Big Al and the Heavyweights. Blues Power, the name of the song and the name of the album. Second song in that set, Travelin' Blue. Formerly the Travelin' Blue Kings, now they're Travelin' Blue, and the name of that single release, Come Hell or High Water. Starting us off, Peter Viteska and Blues Train, Home of the Broken Hearted, the name of that cool track from their album, Songs in the Key of Thee. I'm Captain Barney. Thanks for tuning in to Commercial Free XNZ, where music and art will set you free, and the blues, it's going to make you feel darn good. Yeah. 90.7 FM. We got a new frequency just a little bit ago, and we are loving it. Lots of fun getting out to more folks, getting more blues out to the people. Thank you. Thank you for tuning in. Starting off this final set, Eva Carboni. The name of the album, Blues Siren. Check it out.

A little bit of Blind Albert in the background taking us out of here. Vince Gabriel, a.k.a. Blind Albert, out of Rockland, Maine. Doing lots of gigs down there in the greater Rockland area. Make sure you check him out. Vince Gabriel, Blind Albert, Vietnam veteran, blues rocker, Vince. Before Vince, that was Mikey Jr. She Can Do What She Wants To, the name of the track from his brand new album, Traveling North. Toronzo Cannon, Can't Fix the World, the name of the song that I played from his album called Shut Up and Play. Randy Lee Revere in the middle of that set, Magic Bullet, rocking track from his album Concrete Blues.

0: Second song in that set, Scott Lowe, Strutting Around Town, the name of the song, and that's also the name of his brand new EP. Starting us off, Eva Carboni, Wrong Place, Wrong Time, the name of the song from the album Blues Siren. I'm Captain Barney. Thanks for tuning in to my show, Jailhouse Blues, right here on Hooskow Radio, WXNZ, Skowhegan 90.7 FM.
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To quote John Dewey, "If all meanings could be adequately expressed by words, the art of painting and music would not exist. There are values and meanings that can be expressed only by immediately visible and audible qualities, and to ask what they mean in the sense of something that can be put into words is to deny their distinctive existence." Here is Alex Goodman.

You've been listening to some progressive jazz of sorts from 2020 here on WXNZ. First was Alex Goodman with the first cut on his double pocket CD called In Blue and Red. The song was No Man's Land. And that was followed by Ndudzu Makatini and the song In the Woo. I got time for one more. Here is Candace Springs from her 2020 release, The Women Who Raised Me. Here's her take on Devil May Care.

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I'm Lard, here to bring you the E edition of Cell Block Rock A to Z. Yes, this is the program where each set is made up of artists and bands whose names start with the same letter. And today, the letter is E. So I'm going to begin with one of the singles from Everclear's CD, Sparkle and Fade. This is called Heart Spock Dollar Sign. So thanks for listening to Cell Block Rock A to Z on commercial-free XNZ.

Yeah, all right, a little EMF for you right there. Doing Lies from their breakthrough CD called Sherbet Dip. We heard, before EMF, we heard with One Hit Wonder Band called Electricity doing Morning Afterglow, which I remember had a great video to it that was all shot in reverse, which is really, really cool. Looked it up if you get a chance. It's pretty neat. And back there, Everclear did a great rocking tune about racism called Heart Spark Dollar Sign. Okay, I got one more song for this E edition of A to Z. This is a band called End of Fashion, and the song is She's Love. So thanks for listening to Huskow Radio, where music and love will set you free.

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It's time for another edition of the Dancing with Jan show, and we are into the vinyl closet. So here we go with some classic Buffalo Springfield on WXNZ.

Well, I hope you've enjoyed some of those classics from the vinyl closet. We started out that set with Buffalo Springfield, I Am a Child, New Riders of the Purple Sage with Portland Woman, Bob Dylan going way back, The Man and Me, Neil Young with Everybody Knows This Is Nowhere, and we finished it out with Graham Nash with Change the World, Songs for Beginners. I've hoped you've enjoyed that little nostalgic trip down memory lane. You've been dancing with Jan on WXNZ. 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

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My name is James Bean. It's time once again for Spiritual Awakening Radio. Some relaxing electronic ambient music during this half hour. At the bottom of the hour, instrumental music from Vietnam. Just gorgeous, beautiful instruments from that part of the world. Along with a few spiritual quotes, books, as well as music, will take you to new places, will expand your horizons. When you're reading ancient texts, you're traveling time, tapping into the wisdom of the ages. Dhammapada of the Buddha, Hindu Upanishads, Book of Psalms, whatever it might be, Gospel of Thomas, you're tapping into the wisdom of many centuries, wisdom of the ages. This is from the Book of the Odes, Ode 34. Where one is surrounded on every side by pleasing country, there is nothing divided in him. The likeness of that which is below is like that which is above. This is from the Emerald Tablet of Hermeticism. As above, so below. This is from Carl Sagan. The cosmos is within us. We are made of star stuff. We are a way for the universe to know itself. This is a verse from Kabir. The light of one soul is equal to that of 16 suns. And finally from Rumi, something I spotted the other day online. We are stars wrapped in skin. The light you are seeking has always been within. Welcome to Spiritual Awakening Radio.

That's called Voice of the Ancestors by Greyhawk. You're hearing Spiritual Awakening Radio on WXNZ. Before that, OFO did Vapor Drawings Part 1 from an album titled Mare Vaporium. From an album called Monument Builders, before that we heard Deceiver, a track by Losil. The show began with two tracks by Isostatic from the album Cloud Forms. We heard Across the Horizon, and the show began with Cirrus Memory by Isostatic. Before I get to this gorgeous, instrumental, relaxing music from Vietnam, traditional instruments played by traditional artists from Vietnam, authentic, nothing sampled, nothing electronic, nothing digital. A few spiritual quotes. In the course of his missionary activity, Guru Nanak of the Sikhs often visited foreign countries. According to local folklore, he is said to have visited Mecca in the guise of a Muslim devotee. But his not paying heed to Mohammedan etiquette nearly cost him his life. On his first night at Mecca, he slept with his feet towards the Kaaba, a holy place in Islam. He was rudely awakened by an Arab clergyman who said, "Who is this sleeping infidel who lies with his feet towards God?" To this, Guru Nanak replied, "Turn my feet in the direction where God is not." And this is from the Gospel of Judas, my favorite passage from the Gospel of Judas, a Coptic Gnostic text that was published a few years back. "Come, that I may teach you about secrets no person has ever seen. For there exists a great and boundless realm whose extent no generation of angels has seen, in which there is a great invisible spirit, which no eye of an angel has ever seen. No

not the eternal name. The unnameable is the eternally real. Naming is the origin of all particular things. Tao Te Ching of Lao Tzu.

0: Some relaxing instrumental music of Vietnam, wrapping up this week's edition of Spiritual Awakening Radio. That was called Autumn Moon Lullaby by Tri Nguyen. Before that, two tracks from an album called The Music of Vietnam Volume 1, courtesy of the Celestial Harmonies record label. I Miss You, and a track called Nam Bo Lullaby. The set began with Thai Kham playing an experimental 29-stringed instrument called the Don Tron, used in this performance, designed by the composer herself, a very beautiful instrument. And the name of the track was Spiritual Initiation, Sounds of Silence. My name is James Bean. Spiritual Awakening Radio is on the air every Sunday morning from 8 to 9, and this program is repeated late night Sunday nights from midnight to 1 a.m. To get a copy of the playlist of all the music 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james@spiritualawakeningradio.com. 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

0: Some recent releases for you on Mystic Sister. That was Faith Angelina. She's 12 years old. And that was the opening track of her CD, Reaching 12, Run with the Wind. And she sent the radio station a signed copy. And it definitely looks like a 12-year-old signed it. Before that, Michael Kent Smith, Sing On, Mother Earth. He's a guitarist, as is Todd Boston, who began that set with the song Blue Pearl. I'm Annie, your Mystic Sister.
1: This is Mystic Sister

Meditative music from an ancient source, Aine Minog, In the Name of Silence. That's the song and the CD. And before that, Night Tree doing A Wish on the Wind. Sarah Copas was first in that Mystic Sister module, doing a lovely cover of Sting's Fields of Gold. All those 2017 releases for you on Mystic Sister.

0: music composed and performed by Gerhard Dom, and you can find that on his release, Rural Renewal. This is Annie, your mystic sister. We also heard Aine Manog and Christopher James. At the very top of the set was Michael Kollwitz. His CD is Serenity, and he is playing peaceful music on the Chapman Stick. I hope you enjoyed that on Mystic Sister.
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2: 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Today we're going to feature a couple of artists from my top 20 albums of all time. Here's Joe Ely.

0: There's a couple of tunes from Steve Young from the Renegade Picker album, one of my favorite albums. And we started with two tunes from Joe Ely from his first album, Honky Tonk Masquerade. This is WXNZ, Who's Cow Radio.
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3: Hola, yo me llamo Iver y tengo un programa que se llama Música Latina aquí en WXNZ. Scow Hegan. Hi, I'm Ivor, and I have a program on here that's called Musica Latina. And right here in Central Maine, in Skowhegan, Maine, you can listen to it. Gracias para escuchar. 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

All right, and that's it. We heard from the Police, Spirits in the Material World. Louis Armstrong with Black and Blue. Esquivel and his orchestra gave us Johnson Rag. Ween brought us Pork Roll, Egg and Cheese. Finished up with J.J. 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

Hey, it's time for some blues on Huskar Radio. This is Captain Barney, and the name of my show is Jailhouse Blues. This set features three cover songs by blues artists. Starting it off, here's Shady Frank from Sweden.

0: Oh, that feels so good. A set featuring cover songs. That last song by the Chase Walker Band with a cover of the Jimi Hendrix classic Red House. Before that, John Primer covered the Rolling Stones classic Angie. And starting off the set was a band from Sweden, Shady Frank, with their version of Crossroads, which was written and first recorded by Robert Johnson in 1936 as Crossroad Blues. Eric Clapton has recorded many versions of Crossroads, including one with the band Cream in 1968. We're keeping the blues alive at WXNZ, so thanks for listening to my show, Jailhouse Blues. I'm Captain Barney, and this is commercial-free XNZ.
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0: Yola from her album Walk Through Fire, Love is Light. Also the Ravenettes doing Where Are You, Wild Horses. David Harely with The Free Show from his album Death Valley. And Christy Flagg at the top with If You Return to Me. I'm Annie, and next up it's Claudia Nygaard. This is the opening track and the title track of her album, Lucky Girl.
1: My

Time to get out your dancing shoes. Time for another Dance Around the Floor with Jan. We are Husqvarna Radio. Here we go.

Well, there you go. Grateful Dead closing out that set of fine dance tunes. That's I Need a Miracle from Shakedown Street LP. Don't we all need a miracle every day? Yeah, bring it on. Before that, we heard from Traffic, Dear Mr. Fantasy, definitely a classic. And we started out that set with the soundtrack from the Broadway play Rent with 525,600 minutes. That's your year. Make it count. Make it good. You've been dancing with Jan on WXNZ. We are Who's Scow Radio. See you soon for another dance.

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Spin Mall here. I'm going to play you a few songs by Paul Quinn. He hailed from Glasgow, Scotland. He was a singer in the band Borgie Borgie in 1983. He moved on from there and started playing music with Edwin Collins, a guitar player from Scotland. And this is the cover they did together, released in 1984. It's Pale Blue Eyes, which is a cover of Velvet Underground's song Lou Reed wrote in 1965. Check out his voice.

0: I hope you've been enjoying the vocal stylings of Paul Quinn. He hailed from Glasgow, Scotland. Wiki writes that he was active musically from the early 80s up until about 1994, and then he got out of music, which is unfortunate because what a great voice he had. His tune we heard last was Have You Been Seen? Before that, Darling, I Can't Fight. And we started that set with Pale Blue Eyes, his cover of Velvet Underground's tune. Thanks for listening to Spin Mall. Until next time.
1: This is Ivor at WXNZ, Skowhegan, Maine. We're going to hear some Elvis. Elvis Aaron Presley was born in 1935 in Tupelo, Mississippi. He grew up in a shotgun house that his father had built. He was an identical twin, but his brother was stillborn. His father was in jail for 8 years when he was a kid. His first song was Old Shep, which he sang at 10 at the Mississippi-Alabama State Fair, dressed as a cowboy. I hope you like it.

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Failed his music class because his teacher didn't appreciate that kind of singing. He was very heavily influenced by Beale Street, R&B. Here's his take on Hound Dog, which was a big hit by Big Mama Thornton.

0: Elvis never said that he invented rock and roll, but he worked with Sam Phillips, who wanted to bring that African-American sound to a larger audience. His first big hit was Heartbreak Hotel.
1: Well, since my baby left me, well, I found a new place to dwell. 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Well, I'm so lonely, I'll be so lonely, I could die.

Hope you like the Elvis. Now, of course, because it's WXNZ, Huskow Radio, we're going to finish off with Jailhouse Rock.

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Jitterbug Jimmy and Mr. Meaner with selections off a terrific blues album titled Chill Out by John Lee Hooker, 1995. It also has many other big names in the music industry. Carlos Santana, Van Morrison, Charles Brown, Booker T. Jones, Roy Rogers, and others. Starting us off, the namesake piece of this album, Chill Out, Things Gonna Change. Take a listen. It's a good one.

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2: All right, John.
1: Raining here, storming on the deep blue sea.

raining, yeah, raining, yeah. Out on the deep blue sea, storming so hard. Raining, rain, rain, rain, rain, rain. Storming on the deep blue sea.

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I called our boat this morning. 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

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I talked to the captain. Said, Johnny, we gonna be over here, another 3 or 4 days. I talked to the captain on the pilot too. 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Weather's so bad, so bad. Weather's so bad, so bad. All the planes are drowning. All the planes are drowning. All the planes are drowning on the ground. You know all the planes are drowning. We can't fly, we can't fly about 3 or 4 days. I wanna go home so bad.

Ooh-wee. John Lee Hooker and many other greats. We started out with Chill Out, the title of this album, and the unmistakable presence of Carlos Santana. Next came Serves Me Right to Suffer, and the voice of Van Morrison was unmistakable. And that last one was Deep Blue Sea. Some fantastic blues, right here on Face the Music, WXNZ, Skowhegan. Mr. Meter and Jitterbug Jimmy saying, always take the time to chill out whenever you can. Hope you liked it. Thanks for tuning in, and keep on the sunny side.

That was Prince and the Revolution with Raspberry Beret. And we'll go out with Shanty by Jonathan Edwards. And we want to thank Hope Armstrong Place for her contribution today.

Hi there, friends. Jeff here. It is the Arrested Development Show right here on Huskar Radio, WXNZ, Skowhegan. And we've got some odds and ends here for you today. No themes or special dedicated shows, just tracks we like a lot. We're going to kick things off with Logan Ledger.

0: From 1975, we just heard Ian Hunter from his debut solo album, Lounge Lizard. Ian Hunter, the driving force between Mott the Hoople, had left the band. And incredibly, nearly 50 years later, he is still recording. His new album is called Defiance, Part 1. And at age 83, he's got an endless array of guest stars at his disposal. And I will be sharing some of those tracks with you at some future date. And Ian's solo album also featured the late, great Mick Ronson on guitar. The Secret Sisters before that from their 2020 album, Saturn Return. We heard Nowhere Baby. The Secret Sisters are Laura Rogers, Lydia Slagle, some Americana for you. And starting it all off, some more Americana, courtesy of Logan Ledger, Nashville singer-songwriter from his self-titled 2022 debut. We heard Starlight. I'm Jeff. Hope you enjoyed it. And I will be back, as they say. Hope you'll keep it on the flip side.
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0: from WXNZ Skowhegan. It's another slice of time with the Tron. We're going to talk about dietary foods that are served here in the Hoskow if you are been incarcerated.
1: Morning.
2: Morning.
1: Well, what you got?
2: Well, there's egg and bacon, egg, sausage and bacon, egg and spam, egg, bacon and spam, egg, bacon, sausage and spam, bacon, sausage and spam, spam, egg, spam, bacon and spam, sausage, spam, bacon, spam, tomato and spam, egg and spam, bacon and spam. With the Bordeaux sauce served in the Provençal manner with shallots and aubergines, garnished with truffle pate, brandy, and a fried egg on top, and spam.
3: Have you got anything without spam?
2: Well, the spam egg, sausage, and spam. That's not got much spam in it.
3: I don't want any spam.
1: Why can't she have egg, bacon, spam, and sausage?
3: That's got spam in it.
1: Hasn't got as much spam in it as spam, egg, sausage, and spam, has it?
3: Would you do me egg, bacon, spam, and sausage without the spam, then?
2: Yeah.
3: What do you mean, I don't like spam?
2: Spam, you can't have egg, bacon, spam, and sausage without the spam!
3: I don't like spam!
1: Shh, dear, don't cause a fuss. I'll have your spam. I love it. I'm having spam, baked beans, spam, and spam.
2: Spam. Baked beans are off!
1: Well, could I have her spam instead of the baked beans, then?
2: You mean spam, spam, spam, spam, spam, spam, spam, spam, spam, spam, spam, spam, spam, spam, spam, spam, spam, spam, spam, spam, spam, spam, spam, spam, spam, spam, spam, spam, spam, spam, spam, spam, spam, spam, spam, spam, spam, spam, spam, spam, spam, spam, spam, spam, spam, spam, spam, spam, spam, spam, spam, spam, spam, spam, spam, spam, spam, spam, spam, spam, spam, spam, spam, spam, 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

Again, thanks, Faz, for the CD. And that was Red Hot Chili Peppers, and that song was Bag of Grins. And before that, it was Afterlife, and we started the set off with Eddie. 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

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My name is Lard, here to welcome you to another edition of Cell Block Rock. This is the show where I play music from a specific year of my life, and this time around we're up to 1980. In 1980, I was 13 years old, and one of my older brothers took me to my first ever concert. The band Styx was touring to promote their new album, Paradise Theater. And I really liked all my brother's Styx records over the years, and I was thrilled to be going to the show. So after we chased around the bass player's limo for a bit, we got into our seats, and the lights went down, and my brother passed me something that smelled funny, and Dennis DeYoung then walked out on stage and sung these words, and my life was never quite the same after that.

All right, that's REO Speedwagon, who I also saw in concert at the time they were promoting their hugely successful 1980 album, High Infidelity. You just heard Don't Let Him Go. The English Beat did Best Friend before that. That was released when they were still just called The Beat, but apparently someone already had that name, so they had to change it to The English Beat. And Styx started us off right by Rockin' the Paradise, right here on Cell Block Rock. Take me back to my very first concert. All right, now it's time for another great debut album. At the very beginning of 1980, the Pretenders released their first release, and this, not Brass in Pocket, was the first single. It's called Kid. So thanks for listening to Hus Cow Radio and Cell Block Rock. I'll catch you another year.

It's 127 miles as the crow flies. It's been 7 days since you've been gone. I'll tell you the story behind these eyes, but I'll be seeing you before too long. Yes, I'll be seeing you before too long. Oh, mama, I'll be loving you

That was the old 97s, and just up before that, Billy Burnett here at the Hooskow. We'll finish up this set of the quarter hour. We've got a cover of California Stars, a song written by Woody Guthrie, probably most well-known, at least of late. Wilco performed this song, recorded this song. Well, here's Wanda Jackson's version. Enjoy.

0: 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Here's Jackson Brown.
1: I had a really bizarre conversation with a guy in a guitar repair shop, and he was wearing like Hare Krishna robes, and he's an Italian guy, you know, an Italian Hare Krishna guy. And he had a guitar being built by my friend that we had three necks, you know? No, three necks. It was pretty strange looking, and he played really well too, you know? And, but at one point he looked at me with a sort of accusatory look, like, how many guitars do you have, man? I said, well, I don't know. A lot. And they're, you know, like I'm always getting rid of some and getting some more, you know, and just always looking for something, and I said. And he made this elaborate metaphor about how the guitar, you know, it's like a woman, guitar's like a woman, you know, like when you find the right one, you'll only need one, you know. With three necks, I told him.

couple of tunes there from Nickel Creek and their album A Dotted Line. I thought I had all of Nickel Creek's albums. I was looking at their Wikipedia recently, and I noticed that I was missing their album A Dotted Line. I'm like, well, I'm going to have to get that, so I did. And it turns out it's really good. I really like it a lot. Nickel Creek, been together since, gosh, they were like 8 to 10, 11 years old. Especially Sarah Watkins. Amazing, amazing group. Mandolin, violin, guitar, three great vocalists. Great band. And as you can tell, they do a lot more than just bluegrass. And we started with Jackson Browne from his Live Acoustic Volume 2 album, I believe. And good song, good album, actually. This is WXNZ, Who's Cow Radio.

0: Bonjour et bienvenue. 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

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This is Spin Mall. I'll be playing a set all about rhythm. So let's start out with something from Major Lance, Rhythm.

I see the girls by the pool, and they are playing it cool, and they are playing it fine, but I miss the rhythm divine. I miss the elegant touch. It's all a little too much. You gotta do it in style and rhythm.

All right, that was a little Reverend Horton Heat, Get Rhythm. Before that, Louis Jordan, Boogie Woogie Came to Town, doing some A-B rhythm. And we had Tom Jones, In Style and Rhythm, and started that off with a Major Lance tune called Rhythm. It is all about the rhythm, baby. Mm-hmm. Next, we are going to be doing two more tunes, one from the Noisettes, Don't Upset the Rhythm, and then we'll be heading out with Fascinating Rhythm by the indelible Sarah Vaughan. And you've been listening to Spin Mall. Thanks for listening. Until next time, you keep that rhythm going.

Hi, my friends. It's time for another episode of Dancing with Jan on WXNZ. We are Huska Radio. Tell your friends. We're going to kick it off with some Bob Dylan.

Katie Lang on WXNZ. That's Full Moon, Full of Love. That's from her Absolute Torch and Twang CD. Before that, we heard from the Roaches from Can We Go Home Now? That song's called You Make My Life Come True. Started out that set with Bob Dylan from Modern Times with Thunder on the Mountain. And we're going to close out this set this afternoon with Van Morrison. Crazy Love, Been Dancing with Jan. Thanks so much.

Here's Johnny and Jaylene. They're teenagers, although I know how long it takes to put out a record, so Johnny may be 20 by now. Their debut, showing their Hispanic roots here.

That cover of Spill the Wine, a recent release from Rich Lerner and the Groove, and the name of the CD is Juma Sultan, Jammin' with Juma. We also heard Rita Barbero doing Cocada, and Johnny and Jaylene started that set. I'm Annie.

continent of Atlantis was an island which lay before the great flood in the area we now call the Atlantic Ocean. So great an area of land that from her western shores those beautiful sailors journeyed to the south and the North Americas with ease in their ships with painted sails. To the east, Africa was her neighbor, across a short strait of sea miles. The great Egyptian age is but a remnant of the Atlantean culture. The antediluvian kings colonized the world. All the gods who play in the mythological dramas, in all legends from all lands, were from fair Atlantis. Knowing her fate, Atlantis sent out ships to all corners of the earth. On board were the 12. The poet, the physician, the farmer, the scientist, the magician, and the other so-called gods of our legends, though gods they were. And as the elders of our time choose to remain blind, let us rejoice and let us sing and dance and ring in the new. Hail Atlantis!

Hey, hey, and welcome to Kate's PB and Jams. You are listening to the one and only WXNZ Skowhegan Hooscow Radio. Well, folks, it's been a while since I've created some new sets for you, but I'm back. I'm back in the saddle. I'm ready to party. I'm actually not ready to party because it is the middle of winter, which no doubt is a rough time for a lot of us. So I decided to sort of make this set today. I picked songs that help me get up in the morning, songs that, are bringing me a little bit of joy right now during the winter blues. So yeah, I hope these can maybe brighten your day a little bit. This first one is called Ginger Island by the one and only Concerned Ape, iconic video game designer and composer. I hope you enjoy.

that was nice. That one sort of just like scratches my brain in a really nice way. Concerned Ape really does just have this like really wonderful quality to his song. They're all very unique, but they fit together in a very cohesive vibe, especially if you have played the video game Stardew Valley, which is what that song is from. So yeah, that one really gets me going in the morning. Nice way to start the day. I'm going to continue on here with the set with a song by Bill Wirtz called And the Day Goes On. So Bill Wirtz is, I guess, this person who became super famous on TikTok. He had a song that went viral, but this is one of the sleeper hits. I think this one's not the popular viral one, but personally, I think this is

Yeah, that's pretty much Bill Wirtz. I don't know. I like it. It might not be everyone's cup of tea, but when I first heard that song, which was a couple days ago, I just started dancing in my kitchen. I don't know, it did something for me. It woke me up a little bit. And that's one thing about these songs is that I tend to listen to them over and over again, and then my mood just, steadily increases, which is great for winter. So truly, I do owe these artists everything. Okay, next up, we are going to be listening to a song called Vacation by the group artist called Crying. Crying is a little indie group from New York City, and they kind of do like chiptune pop, and they've also got some 70s and 80s more like inspired classic rock styles, but I find the vocalist in Crying to be really sweet and comforting, and the chiptune vibes always do kind of, get me in a good mood. So I hope you like this one as well. And again, thank you so much for listening to WXNZ Skowhegan Huskow Radio. It's so great to have you here listening, and I'm really happy we can bring you commercial-free radio locally during the winter. So enjoy this one.

Wow, my mood has just drastically improved since I started recording this. So this is great. I hope you've really enjoyed these vibes today. I hope you have enjoyed the lighthearted songs that help me beat the winter blues. I know a lot of them are very, you know, video game focused, sort of, but that's just what I like. I like video games. What can I say? So to close out the set, I am going to be playing a song called Ooblets, which is from the video game Ooblets, which is composed by Pedro Silva. They are an incredible composer, also really well known for the soundtrack of Omari. So I hope you enjoy this little tune by Pedro Silva called Ooblets. Thank you so much for listening to Kate's PB and Jams. I hope to bring you even more music in the coming months. 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Thanks, folks. Take care.

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1: 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My name's Morgan Knox McLeod, and for this next bit, you're listening to Barefoot, Wild Woman Underground. I'm going to start today's set out with something a little different. This is A Message to Women by Raina Biddy.
2: You deserve better than to be called pretty. You deserve better than to get upset and go online to act petty. You deserve better than to be on hold. You deserve better than to hold on to someone who's already let go. You deserve better than to be held inconvenient. You deserve better than to keep your relationship low-key because someone might see it and someone might ask questions and someone might wonder why someone like you would rather hang around a boy who won't commit when someone like them is ready to love you, is ready to learn you, ready to show you who you are, paint you a picture of you through his eyes and convince you that you are indeed art, show you the way he is mesmerized, the way your broken heart still beats, the way it flutters when whole eyes and yours meet, the way it silences to express its beat, show you how much he realizes you need healing from this hurting. I know you. I know something about what you've been through. I know some days feel like heavy weights and hearts with protection that you failed to break through. And I know what it's like to put heartbreak on hold for the love of your life, forget relationships take two. I know he forgot to say I love you too. I know he forgot to stay faithful. I know you forgot about the time you promised yourself you'd do better. But every time you try to leave, something keeps pulling you back, telling you this is the best you'll ever have in life. So you stay the night. Every night he misses you after remembering your head and how good it works and how good it feels to know no matter how bad it gets, you always come back. I know you. And he does too. We know the way your stomach drops at the thought of him loving someone better, so he knows you won't search for better. And I know you deserve better. I know you deserve better than to have your spirit bruised. I know you deserve someone who empowers you. I know just how beautiful you could be if only you could see your own self-value. And I know you. You're a collection of paradoxes. You're a compilation of food for thought. You're a woman. For all things, you're more a lover than a fighter after all, it seems. You're special. Listen to me. You're special. And I know you deserve way better than to settle.

0: for being honest, I'm obsessed with the sky. When I look at sunsets, I wonder how satisfied God must feel after painting them. And when I think about God, I think about how everything in our world functions as half to all. Through days and nights, or men and women, I wonder if God split itself into a million halves just to refind itself again. So when I think about refinding oneself, I think about the day I found you, the half to my whole skin like gold. You smile when I tell you there are no sunsets that could take my gaze off you. My personal sunset. I've been told I have a tendency to love hard, so I'll try to love you gently. I'll wait for you to find yourself on days when mirrors don't reflect familiar faces. I'll be peace, the kind you can rest your head on knowing I'll still be here in the morning. I'll be careful, because I know the past hasn't treated you as well as our future will. If I'm being honest, I always find myself trying to find myself. And I'm not confident every day, so I hope it means more when I confidently say I love you. I struggle with insecurities, but I won't project this onto you. I will not make it your duty to show me how to love myself. I only ask that you love me in the way you do. Honestly, I'm obsessed with the sky. But I look at you and wonder how satisfied God must feel, having painted something more beautiful than sunsets.
1: That was My Personal Sunset by Miles Carter. I just love written word put to music. And we started our set out today with a message to women. We're going to change it up a little bit with Confidently Lost by Sabrina Claudio.

0: What a great reminder by Beautiful Chorus. That was I'm All I Need. We're going to end our time here today with Love Without Conditions by Leandro and Desiree Dawson.
1: I've awakened to the realization that love is all that we truly need in life. So even when they treat me wrong, I will always seek to treat people right. When evil strikes like a thief at night, I wish to be polite. With unconditional forgiveness, I want to love like Jesus Christ. May all of your days be filled with joy and peace be the reason that you sleep at night. In the midst of darkness, may you understand that you not only have to see the light, but be the light. Love is kind and love is patient. Love is that divine vibration behind every atom in creation. It is only by awakening to universal love that your soul can exit the matrix. And regardless of the difficulties, you have to always endeavor to find ways to love without conditions.

0: Conditions.
1: That was Love Without Conditions by Londrell and Desiree Dawson, and just an example of a day that I really don't need to send a message. The music, I hope, carried one for you. I'm grateful for our time today. It's getting cold out there. Remember to try and have a warm heart. Bye now.

0: Welcome to the B-Side Beat on WXNZ Skowhegan, Hooskow Radio. Today I bring you great old-time radio stars. We kick it off with Arthur Godfrey and his recitation of What is a Boy? We follow that up with the powerful and dynamic Ethel Merman and her dynamite version of I Get a Kick Out of You.
1: Between the innocence of babyhood and the dignity of manhood, we find a delightful creature called a boy. Boys come in assorted sizes, weights, and colors. But all boys have the same creed. To enjoy every second of every minute of every hour of every day. And to protest with noise, their only weapon, when their last minute is finished and the adult males pack them off to bed at night. Boys are found everywhere. On top of, underneath, inside of, climbing on, swinging from, running around, or jumping to. Mothers love them. Little girls hate them. Older sisters and brothers tolerate them. Adults ignore them, and heaven protects them. A boy is truth with dirt on its face, wisdom with bubblegum in its hair, and the hope of the future with a frog in its pocket. When you're busy, a boy is an inconsiderate, bothersome, intruding jangle of noise. When you want him to make a good impression, his brain turns to jelly. Or else he becomes a savage, sadistic jungle creature bent on destroying the world and himself with it. A boy is a composite. He has the appetite of a horse, the digestion of a sword swallower, the energy of a pocket-sized atomic bomb, and the curiosity of a cat. He has the lungs of a dictator, the imagination of a Paul Bunyan, the shyness of a violet, the audacity of a steel trap, the enthusiasm of a firecracker, and when he makes something, he has five thumbs on each hand. He likes ice cream, knives, saws, Christmas, comic books, the boy across the street, woods, water in its natural habitat, large animals, dead, trains, Saturday mornings, and fire engines. Not much for Sunday school, companies, schools, books without pictures, music lessons, neckties, barbers, girls, overcoats, adults, or bedtime. Nobody else is so early to rise or so late to supper. Nobody else gets so much fun out of trees and dogs and breezes. Nobody else can cram into one pocket a rusty knife, a half-eaten apple, 3 feet of string, an empty Bull Durham sack, 2 gumdrops, 6 cents, a slingshot, a chunk of some unknown substance, and a genuine supersonic code ring with a secret compartment. A boy is a magical creature. You can lock him out of your workshop, but you can't lock him out of your heart. You can get him out of your study, but you can't get him out of your mind. Might as well give up. He's your captor, your jailer, your boss, your master. He's a freckle-faced, pint-sized, cat-chasing bundle of noise. But when you come home at night with only the shattered pieces of your hopes and dreams, he can mend them like new with those two magic words. Hi, Dad.

We continue now with Cliff Edwards and a song that helped make him famous, It's Only a Paper Moon. The Boswell Sisters with There'll Be Some Changes Made. And we wrap it up with Buddy Clark and You Call It Madness, But I Call It Love.

That'll get it. One of those. Thank you. Yeah, hook them, horn.

some love, y'all. Come on. You have no idea how much fun it is traveling with a marvelous bunch of musicians as the ones you see tonight. But the most fun I've had is right here in San Antonio, Texas.

0: Thanks for listening today. We heard Dwight Yoakam do Honky Tonk Man, another country legend George Jones with White Lightning. Wild Women Never Get the Blues, Lyle Lovett and his large band recorded live in Texas. And Neil Diamond did Brother Love's Traveling Salvation Show. Have you told your friends yet about us? 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

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My name is Lard, here to bring you another edition of Cell Block Rock. I'm going to start off the program with something from the head and the heart. This is a song called Ghosts.

Off their Baltimore Crush CD, that is Dragon King doing Undertow. That came out in 06. Before that, we heard from the Racetrack Babies from their disc Somersault Santiago. They did Seven, and the Head and the Heart kicked off this set of Cell Block Rock doing Ghosts. All right, I got time for one more for you. Going to bring you something from Ryan Adams and his 1989 CD, which is a song-for-song complete cover of Taylor Swift's 1989 album, which was obviously a huge hit for her. Well, he kind of took it and made it his own, turned it into his own style of music, and you would never know these are Taylor Swift songs, really, unless you know the lyrics. So I'm going to start with the very first one. This is called Welcome to New York. Ryan Adams for you right here on Huskow Radio, where music and cover songs will set you free.

My name is Tim, and this is Jigs, Hoedowns, and Songs O' Tragedy. And we got something new today. We just got some new music, recent music, that's recently fell into my library. And we're going to go there right now. If you are a fan of Peter Frampton, and you maybe loved his curly locks, and Baby, You Love His Way, when he sang that song, well, you may not like this as much, because this is something from an album called Frampton Forgets the Words. And what it is, it's an instrumental album with his band. It's pretty darn good. We're going to hear something off it. This is a Roxy Music tune, as done by Peter Frampton and band, called Avalon.

Norah Jones has a brand new live album out called Till We Meet Again. This is something off it. This is one of her songs called Sunrise.

Norah Jones, recorded live in Buenos Aires, Argentina, in December of 2019. She was putting this album together just before COVID hit, and it's a pretty good album. Again, that's one of her songs called Sunrise. Okay, we're going to leave this set today with something from Nancy Wilson. No, not the jazz singer. This is Nancy Wilson, one of the Wilson sisters from Heart. Nancy has had up till now, never put out a solo album. She has now. She's got a brand new solo album out. It's called You and Me. And here's something off it called Dreams. I hope you enjoyed the set today. Again, you're listening to Huskal Radio, WXNZ. My name is Tim, and this is Jigs, Hoedowns, and Songs O' Tragedy.

was a movie star, straight off of the farm. I had a picture of another man's wife tattooed on my arm, with a pack of Camel cigarettes in the sleeve of my t-shirt. Heading out to Hollywood just to have my feelings hurt. That town will make you crazy, just give it a little time. You'd be walking around in circles down at Hollywood and Vine. You'd be waiting on a phone call at the wrong end of a broom. Yes, that town'll make you crazy, crazy as a loon. So I headed down to Nashville to become a country star. Every night you'd find me hanging at every honky-tonkin' bar. Pretty soon I met a woman, pretty soon she done me wrong.

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0: As always, great having you join us here at the Quarter Hour. That last song by Necco Case was called Margaret Versus Pauline. And we'll finish up today with a song by Bruce Springsteen, Maria's Bed.
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Amy Kress, Kress with a K, and that was Try from her. Before that, Dengue Fever with Rum Say Suck, and that was from their new CD called The Deepest Lake. Marika Hackman did Animal Fear, also Sandra Kolstad. She's from Norway, and she did Million, and Yumi Zuma from New Zealand did Second Wave at the start of that set.

Time to face the music on your favorite community commercial-free radio station, WXNZ Huskow Radio. Jitterbug Jim, your misdemeanor here, bringing you again something a little different. Ben Miller on bagpipes and Anita McDonald on fiddle. A Day at the Lake, 2015. They played at the Folk Festival up in Bangor 2 or 3 years ago and were really good. This fresh and talented duo pairs driving dance tunes with expressive Gaelic airs and songs.

A Day at the Lake. Anita MacDonald and Ben Miller, combining Scottish, Cape Breton, and Prince Edward Island influences to make some really nice music. We started off with Hats Off to Jerry, followed by Steppin' in the Garden, then Southwest of Shinnes, and that last one I'm sure I won't pronounce correctly, but here goes. Anti-Alten Dub. It's been Face to Music on WXNZ Hooskow Radio. Misdemeanor and Jitterbug Jimmy closing this set out with a little piece of a song called Yes Dream. You folks out there are the best. Thanks for tuning in, and of course, keep on the sunny side.

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1: Hi there. 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

On this set of Face the Music, we are going to say the dreaded words, feared by some, but exciting and fun words to others. Living in Maine, we can say these words just about any time, and you are going to find out what they are right now on the one and only Hooskow Radio, WXNZ, Skowhegan. Jitterbug Jimmy here with selections off the 2022 album by the Bridget Kelly Band, and the album name and the words we have been speaking of. Now get ready for this. Winter's coming.

0: the Bridget Kelly Band and their 2022 CD, Winter's Coming. Tim Fick on electric guitar and bass, Roland Boss Jones on drums, and Bridget Kelly with vocals. We started with Winter's Coming Blues, Part 1, followed by Cottondale, and that last one was Poor Girl. Some really great music. 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
2: 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This is Spin Mall. We're going to be listening to Ricky Lee Jones, this set, boho, beat poet, immensely talented, a maverick. She started in the 70s, Tom Waits, L.A., Chucky's in Love. But these four tunes are something different. Starting with The Gospel of Carlos, Norman, and Smith from her Balm in Gilead CD 2009. Enjoy.

Well, now it's time for more tunes from the Tron from good old Hoskow Radio, WXNZ, Skowhegan. Going to start this off with Hoyt Axton and his cover of, or maybe he wrote the song, I don't know, but Steppenwolf popularized it. See if you can guess the tune.

where it's going here. Year of 2023. Also heard from a Grateful Dead tribute band. I have no idea. It's something that came off a tape that I recorded back in 1990 at one of the other radio stations I was involved with, and I knew I had it. And it disappeared, along with a bunch of other tunes. And I found it. Yes, I found it. Most cranking cover of U.S. Blues from the Grateful Dead that I've ever heard. And who knows where it's going. Drugs, yes, the Pusher from Hoyt Axton. Well, back then it was cocaine and heroin, etc. Now it's fentanyl. It's just getting worse and people just don't seem to heed the warnings. Well, it's time for me to go. We'll leave you with a WXNZ Extra.

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Started this set with the Byrds singing Chestnut Mare, a great old hit by the Byrds. The next song was Katie Tunstall from her album Eye of the Telescope, singing one of my favorites, Big Black Horse and a Cherry Tree.

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That's Rory Block from her Turning Point album. And we started with The Crane Wife from The Decemberists. And then on to Sarah Watkins. And then to Marcus King from his solo album. This is WXNZ, Who's Cow Radio?

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I'm Ivor, and today on Country Folk, we're going to be listening to Arlo Guthrie, starting with that old familiar City of New Orleans.

That last one, of course, was Lightning Bar Blues. And now we'll hear Hobo's Lullaby by Arlo Guthrie.

Now, Arlo Guthrie is the famous Woody Guthrie's son, and he became famous himself for a song called Alice's Restaurant. Here is his ode to the state of Massachusetts.

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This is Spin Mall. We're going to be listening to some R&B soul singers, songwriters that you don't hear every day, beautiful, haunting voices. First, we'll hear from British singer, piano player Jacob Banks doing his 2020 song, Stranger.

That was Benjamin Clementine, British singer-songwriter, doing the tune from his 2015 CD, At Least For Now, Nemesis. Reminds me of Nina Simone, and much like Miss Simone, he makes no compromise for his art. And before that, we had two from Jacob Banks, another British singer-songwriter, Slow Up from 2018, and then we started this off with Stranger from his 2020 CD of the same name. You are listening to Spin Mall. We're going to go out with one more Canadian musician, Bahamas, doing a tune from 2014 called Waves. Thanks for listening. Until next time.

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My name's Morgan Knox McLeod, and for this next bit, you're listening to Barefoot Wild Woman Underground. I'm hoping that you enjoy our set today. I know I have certainly enjoyed listening as I built it for you. We're going to start out today with In the Mood for You by The Record Company.

That was Liberty Mother by Goodbye June. And before that, we had Anyhow by the Tedeschi Trucks Band. You've been listening to Barefoot Wild Woman Underground. We are out of time for the day, but I hope you danced or tapped your feet a little bit, found some joy in the music. I'm going to remind you that being kind doesn't cost a dime, and I hope you are grateful and humble and kind again. Be good to your neighbors and be good to yourselves. Most importantly, have a good day and know that you're blessed. Talk to you soon.

his flute feathers after the struggle. The hopes burst and shot joy all through the mind. Sorrow more distant than a star. Multicolor run down over your body. Then the liquid passing.

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You are listening to WXNZ Skowhegan. This set is going to be dedicated to one of my best friends, Dan. He's turning 30, so happy birthday, Dan. We are going to start some things off for you with Strawberry Mansion by the Menzingers from Exile. Enjoy.

throwing it back all the way to 2011, that last one was Arrows by Fireworks. You are listening to Kate's PB and Jams here on Huskow Radio, and this set is dedicated to one of my best friends, Dan, for his 30th birthday. So next up, we've got another Dan favorite, Be Everything by The Lonely Forest.

And again, that last one was Be Everything by The Lonely Forest. Next up, we've got some Doomtree. So I hope you enjoy this Doomtree song. It's called Carpe Diem, and it's purely instrumental. But Doomtree is a Midwestern rap group that Dan and I both really love. So yeah, you're listening to Kate's PB and Jams, and here's Carpe Diem by Doomtree.

Okay, and we are about to do a huge genre shift, but I couldn't leave this one out of Dan's birthday playlist. So, this one is Kiri by Mr. Mister, and I just had to include it because one time Dan and I were driving and I put this song on, and he turned it up so loud that he blew one of the speakers in my Buick. That's okay though, Dan. I forgive you. It's your 30th birthday. And yeah, I hope you have a great birthday. Can't wait to see you again someday. You're a very special friend to me. So happy 30th birthday, Dan. Here's Kiri to.

0: Hello, friends. This is Jan. Thanks for joining me for another edition of Dancing with Jan on WXNZ Gauhegan, your local community radio station. Keep it there, put it on your preset in the car, and tell your friends. Thanks for listening. Been really missing Jerry Jeff, so here we go.
1: All right, let's see if we can wake everybody up here. A little bit of Trashy Wendy. Rhythm and booze. Rhythm and rouge. What a smooth combination. Stack that on top of a

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0: Yes, Jerry Jeff, thank you so much. 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Before that, Don't Make You Want to Dance tune, we heard the London Homesick Blues with Gary P. Nunn recorded live in Luckenbach, Texas, and we started it out with Trashy Women. All right, that's it for this edition of Dancing with Jan on WXNZ, Gauhegan. Thank you so much for listening. 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

Thank you very much, and now I think it's time for us all to go. So from all of us to all of you, not forgetting the boys in the band and our producer, Reg Thorpe, we'd like to say God bless. So if you're out tonight, don't forget, if you're on your bike, we're white.

Duran Jones and the Indications, Duran Jones on vocals there. That was called Now I'm Gone. Before that, the Pretenders doing Bob Dylan's Forever Young, and Maggie Rose, Changed the Whole Thing, title track of her 2018 release. I'm Annie. Thanks for keeping me company. I have time for another short one, and here's the Alonzo Spirit.

You're tuned into the Quarter Hour, 90.7 WXNZ, Skowhegan. Kicking things off, Big Head Todd and the Monsters. Right up after that, Turin Breaks. Here's Counting Crows.

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This is some real nice music, and the Red Rocks is one incredible venue. With a full moon overhead, this is some of what a packed house of 8,000 people heard and saw.

0: Thank you, John Tesh and the Colorado Symphony Orchestra. Live at Red Rocks, 1995. We started off with Barcelona, followed by Shock. And that last one was A Thousand Summers. This has been Face the Music on Huskow Radio WXNZ Skowhegan. Misdemeanor and Jitterbug Jimmy thinking about the other 13 cuts on this CD. Meanwhile, thanks for tuning in. Hope you liked it, and keep on the sunny side.
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You're listening to WXNZ Who's Cow Radio, and this is the Floydster Set. We'll start today with a couple of tunes from Adrian Belew.

Well, darling, I think of you from time to time. You know, every once in a while. It's gotten better. Now it's every other night. But also the nights in between. And every second of every hour of every day. And I wonder, will that day ever come when I don't wonder why?

That's a tune from Ellie King, or L King, E-L-L-E, not sure how to pronounce her first name, from her album Shake the Spirit, and that song is called Sober, quite a sobering song, actually. We started with two tunes from Adrian Belew's album Mr. Music Head, One of These Days and Bad Days. Adrian Belew played with King Crimson way back. He also has done many sessions playing for many people, including Joan Armatrading and Talking Heads. He toured with David Bowie, and I think maybe he's doing some sort of special touring right now for the remainder of Talking Heads, I think. And then in the middle, a band called Semisonic from their album A Little Bit of Sun. That song is called Only Empathy. This is WXNZ, Who's Cow Radio?

Himalaya. Yeah, I remember my math teacher, Sister Mary Hypotenuse. Yeah, in biology, it was Sister Mary Aorta. In Latin, Sister Mary Caesar. In gym class, it was Sister Mary Coach. Yeah, my shop nun was Sister Mary Black and Decker. And, of course, the principal, Sister Mary Herman Goring. Yeah, I tell you, they don't make nun names like that no more.

0: Yeah, the assistant principal, Attila the Nun. Yeah, Sister Mary Rasputin. I hope you haven't shaved your beard. Yeah, my anthropology nun, Sister Mary Bigfoot. My music teacher, Sister Mary Ocarina. Boy, she could play it all. Blues, jazz, disco.
1: 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We'd love to hear from you. My name is Tim, and this is Jigs, Hoedowns, and Songs O' Tragedy. All right, this time we're going to call this show formerly Fairport, kinda. Yeah, we're going to hear something from Sandy Denny from her solo career. We're going to hear something from Richard Thompson, one of the probably lesser known pieces from him. It's actually from a soundtrack to a movie called Grizzly Man. And then we're going to hear some Fairport Convention from a couple different eras of the band. The band's been around for 50 years, and I believe they're still going strong. So let's start this out with Sandy Denny from a collection called The Best of Sandy Denny. This is from her album of 1977 called Rendezvous. And this is a Richard Thompson composition called For Shame of Doing Wrong.

That is Richard Thompson from his soundtrack to the movie Grizzly Man. If you haven't seen that, it's an incredible movie about a man who moves to Alaska, lives with the grizzlies, and tragically dies by the, well, I guess we say by the hands of a grizzly. Interesting movie and some great evocative Richard Thompson guitar work throughout. All right, we're going to leave you the day. Going back to the classic 1969 album from Fairport Convention, Liege and Leaf, featuring Sandy Denny, Dave Maddox, Ashley Hutchings, Simon Nickel, Dave Schwarbuck, and the great Richard Thompson. This is Tamlin.

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0: through, hear you through, hear you through.
1: Yeah, I learned my lesson, I ain't gonna do it no more. Yeah, now then.
0: Now, John.
1: I learned my lesson, I should have.
0: Yeah.
1: Long time ago.
0: That's right.
1: All these ways to years, ways to years. I finally woke up and got wise. I ain't gonna be no fool no more.
0: Yeah.

0: 'cause that's enough. Yeah. I'm gonna make them show, baby.
1: Always appreciate you tuning in to the Quarter Hour here at WXNZ, Skowhegan. That last song, of course, Van Morrison, off of the Too Long in Exile CD. And just up before that, the very familiar voice of Joni Mitchell. We'll finish off our set here with some Eva Cassidy. Hope you like it.

Hello there, friends. Jeff here. I'm the host of the Arrested Development Show. We've been arresting your development for the last 10 years by bringing you the best from the 50s to the space age music of tomorrow. And you can hear it all right here.

We're on Huskar Radio, WXNZ, 90.1 on your radio dial. And here's what you're going to hear. You're going to hear from my Mount Rushmore of rock. You're going to hear from the Beatles, the best band there ever was and ever will be, the Rolling Stones, the Monkees, and Elvis Costello. And we're also going to hear from 21st century artists and Arrested Development favorites like Webb Wilder, the last of the full-grown men, the Stone Coyotes, the family band from Northampton, and the Fountains of Wayne, the greatest pop band, power pop band there ever was. And we also love girl groups. How much do we love girl groups? I'll tell you how much. At the Arrested Development Show, we're going to hear from our beloved Bangles and Go-Go's. We're also going to hear from the original gangster Shangri-La's. And Arrested Development favorites, the Cocktail Slippers, who I was lucky enough to see last year at Gino's Rock Club in Portland. And most of all, we love to play tracks from bands and solo artists that you might not have heard of, because a great song is a great song is a great song. So I hope you'll join me every Saturday night at 8 p.m. for the Arrested Development Show. And as always, we hope to catch you on the flip side.

0: right next to you. You may be a beautiful people too. And if you take care of him, well, then maybe he'll take care of you. 'Cause all of the beautiful people do. And I'm a beautiful people too.
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0: That was Bonnie Raitt and Stayed Too Long at the Fair. Prior to that, it was Joan Jett and the Blackhearts and I Hate Myself for Loving You. On the one and only WXNZ, Huskow Radio, Scow Hegan and the B-Side Beat.
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0: Hey, it's time for some blues on Hooskow Radio. This is Captain Barney, and the name of my show is Jailhouse Blues. This set features blues artists recorded live in concert. First up, here's the Sherry Porto Band.
1: Oh, yeah, Nick. Let's go down to the home of the blues, why don't we?

0: Thank you so much.
1: How y'all doing? Are you ready?

Three songs recorded live in concert. That last song was titled Low Down and Dirty, done by three artists who toured together as Blues Caravan 2018, Mike Zito, Vanya Sky, and Bernard Allison. The second song in that three-song set was by Alistair Green, with a song called Love So Strong. Starting off the set was the Sherry Porto Band, with a song titled Home of the Blues. We're keeping the blues alive, so thanks for listening to my show, Jailhouse Blues. I'm Captain Barney, and this is commercial-free XNZ.

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It's time for Tunes from the Tron. Well, through the decades, I've always enjoyed music since I was young enough to bebop around in my crib with my mother placing restraining JSs, that's jock straps, to keep me in place so I wouldn't bounce out of the bed. I started listening to the radio in the 50s, the very golden age in the beginnings of rock and roll. Through the 60s, through the 70s, through the 80s, and all that time, I've loved them all. And then there's the 90s, and the 90s were very special, with bands like the Spin Doctors. Yeah, Little Miss, You Can't Be Wrong, here on Huskow Radio.

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Radio, art, and a bit of wild will set you free. My name's Morgan Knox McLeod, and for this next bit, you're listening to Barefoot Wild Woman Underground. My goal here in 2020 is to connect you with music you might not have heard, and we're going to start out today with the Ragtime Rumors and Pinocchio.

chase the taste of the palate that's redder than gold. The stories that are told, the days of old. But you must never consume what is yet to unfold. 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With every step we lose our independent soul. But you must never chase the bullet, lift up your blindfold.

That was Sunrise Revolution by United State of Mind. I absolutely love them. That was written by Livingston Brown and performed with Robin Trower and Maxi Priest. And because I just think they're hot right now and I love their message, I'm going to play another one. And this is called We Are Just People.

Ferguson with our hands up. When it go down, we woman and man up. They say stay down, and we stand up. Shots be on the ground, the camera panned up. King pointed to the mountaintop, and we ran up.

And that was Glory by Common and John Legend. Before that, we played a little bit of United State of Mind, Are We Just People, and Sunrise Revolution. I want to thank you for spending some time with me today. You've been listening to Barefoot Wild Woman Underground. My name is Morgan Knox McLeod, and I'm wishing you a blessed and beautiful day. Bye now.

0: The band Churches with Final Girl, also Elvis Costello and the Attractions from their Spanish album, Spanish Model. Tune Yards did Make It Right, and Van Morrison, Deadbeat Saturday Night from his latest double pocket. I'm Annie, and this is Very Danceable, Angelique Kidjo from Mother Nature.
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1: 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This is Spin Mall. For this set, we're going to be listening to some amazing Brazilian Portuguese artists doing samba and bossa nova. We'll start by going back to 30s and 40s with Brazilian singer Dorival Caymmi doing the tune Canario, which is the canoeist, and it's about fishing.

And that was Rosa Pasos with Ron Carter, the bass player. More contemporary tune with the old sound. That came out in 2001. The name of the song is Suru Para Mi, which means smile at me. Before that, we had Elise and Tom, who are Elise Regina and Antonio Carlos Jobim, doing Aguas de Marco from the 70s. That was written by Antonio Carlos Jobim, and it means Waters of March. Very playful tune. Before that, we had Jao Nigeria, Gago Paisian Ado, and that means a stutterer of love. And we started that off with Brazilian singer Dorival Caymmi, Canario. We'll go out with one more from a contemporary samba bossa nova singer, Rosalia de Sousa, featuring Toco. And the name of the tune is Voz de Lapa, which is Voice of the Limpet. And this came out in 2006. Thanks for listening to Spin Mall on WXNZ. Until next time.

Well, hello, Huskow Radio fans. I am DJ Timewalker, and this is Jazzbeat on WXNZ Skowhegan, featuring some Chris Mondak from his 2023 release, Blank with Color. Here is Everybody Knows.

we're listening to some Chris Mondack. He's the bass player here on this album, Blank with Color. You just heard Complicated, and before that was Skunk Funk and Everybody Knows. Those were all original Chris Mondack tunes, but here's a cover of an Ian Gome and Nick Lowe tune, Cruel to Be Kind, on Jazz Beat.

Hello, welcome to Vintage Country on WXNZ Skowhegan, Huskow Radio. I'm Ivor. Today we're going to be listening to some of the music of Hank Snow. Hank Snow was born in poverty in Nova Scotia, and he suffered abuse as a child, and his biggest hit was I'm Moving On.

When that was released in 1950, it had an all-time record for the most weeks on the chart. In 1936, Hank married Minnie Blanche Aldrin's, and here is his other hit, Marriage Vow.

One of Hank's big influences was Jimmy Rogers. In fact, he named his own son Jimmy Rogers Snow. And we're going to hear a little bit more about him later. Right now, we're going to listen to Last Ride, which is similar to Hobo Bill's Last Ride, recorded by Jimmy Rogers.

0: The hobo talked to the still white form, his pal, for many years. For a mighty long time we'd rambled, Jack, with the luck of men that roam, with the back door steps for a dining room and a boxcar for a home. We dodged the bulls on the eastern route and the cops on the Chesapeake. We traveled the Leadville narrow gauge in the days of Cripple Creek. We drifted down through sunny Cal on the rails of the old SP. And of all you had through good and bad, a half always belonged to me. You made me promise to you, Jack, if I lived and you cashed in, to take you back to the old churchyard and bury you there with your kin. You seemed to know I would keep my word, for you said that I was white. Well, I'm keeping my promise to you, pal, because I'm taking you home tonight. I hadn't the money to send you there, so I'm taking you back on the fly. It's the decent way for a boy to go home to the by and by. I knew that fever had you, Jack, and that doctor just wouldn't come. He was too busy treating the wealthy folks to doctor a worn-out bum. As the train rolled over its ribbons of steel, straight through to the east it sped. The engineer in his high cap seat kept his eye on the rails ahead. While 10 cars back in the empty box, the lonely hobo sighed. For the days of old and his pals of coal, who was taking his last long ride.
1: Hank Snow moved to Nashville, where he had his famous Rainbow Ranch. And he sang with a lot of famous people, including Willie Nelson back in the day. And here he is on Bluebird Island with Anita Carter.

He helped Elvis get going along with Colonel Tom Parker. Later, his son Jimmy became a minister and became famous for his anti-rock and roll quote, "It's all about the beat, the beat, the beat. It's a contributing factor to juvenile delinquency." Now we're going to hear his last hit, which was in 1974, and it hit the charts. It's called Hello Love, and you might recognize it from Garrison Keillor's show.

This CD looks like it might have been used as a frisbee, or maybe hung in a garden to keep the crows away. But because it is one of our favorite artists and performer, and some of our most favorite songs, we're going to give it a try anyway, right here on Hooskow Radio, WXNZ, Skowhegan. Jitterbug Jimmy and Mr. Meter here with selections off the album The Best of Van Morrison, 1990. We're thinking, you know, it's a marvelous night for a moon dance.

0: The Best of Van Morrison, 1990. Not the best CD, but it was not too bad after all. We started off with Moondance, followed by Brown Eyed Girl, and it stoned me. And that last one was Wild Night. All right here on your community commercial-free radio station, WXNZ, Skowhegan. Mr. Meaner and Jitterbug Jimmy here with Face the Music. 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
2: You don't like the way I look.

If anybody can pull off the songs of Blue Lou Barker, it is Maria Muldaur, and she has an entire album of them called Don't You Feel My Leg, 2018 release, Leave My Man Alone, Maria Muldaur. Also, Bonnie Raitt with Sippy Wallace, who wrote Woman We Wise, and from Deb Reimer we heard Baby There's the Door. I'm Annie. Thanks so much for keeping me company. And now, Sandy Carroll.

From the album Rastaman Vibration, Bob Marley and the Wailers. And before that, the Slickers doing Johnny Too Bad. And the Elevators started the set with Stop Arresting Johnny. I'm Annie, and I thought we'd go from the father to the son. Ziggy Marley from Rebellion Rises.

That was Molly Tuttle, and before that, The Kitchen Dwellers, a Montana quartet. Allison Lupton from Ontario did Away, that's the opening track of her latest album, and The Early Risers were first with Redbird. I'm Annie, and I'm going to play one more for you in this set, Judd Caswell. He's a Maine singer-songwriter, and this is called Mary Mac.

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There's a lots of other fellas like to get up on her track. I'm thinking that they'd have to get up early. Mary Mac's mother's making Mary Mac marry me. My mother's making me marry Mary Mac. I'm gonna marry Mary for my Mary to take care of me. 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And the fellas often wonder if it's Mary or her mother, or both of them

From Melbourne, Australia, this is Alex Leahy.